been 24 hours. 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You know I ain't been happy. 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

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Don't worry. It will soon pass, whatever it is. Don't worry, be happy.

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And I stand in front of the door. And all of a sudden, somebody points a knife at my throat.

0: Радио 7.
1: I had a dream. I got everything I wanted. Not what you think.